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But I ain't staying no more. I found an open door. No more tears cutting my face. I'm out of this place.

Слушай FM Plus и през мобилния си телефон. FM Plus. 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